0: Sure, I'll send 19 with one male 72.
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0: Adam 80, Kings County.
1: Information, holding a speak with officer at 500 South 1st at Avenel Elementary. It's going to be regarding a 415 that occurred earlier. RP was requesting contact at 424 Marion Street.
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1: Adam 69.
0: Getting reports of a traffic accident at Central and 269. It's going to be in the TNT parking lot. RP was trying to park in a handicap stall and hit another vehicle. They're denying medical.
1: Down for it.

0: I don't think so.
1: Just information, we're going to start EMS in the fire. We have the RP now advising that she's having possible chest pain. Patient's going to be in a black GMC Terrain.
0: Simple.

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1: 1097, 10-4. Area 12, medical aid for chest pain after a car accident, TNT Market, 801 Skyline Boulevard. Station 12, respond for chest pain from a subject involved in a traffic collision, TNT Market, 801 Skyline Boulevard, cross of Central, PD is on scene, timeout 1741.

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1: 7 Laura X-ray Union 114.
0: Edge of 12 Medical 8 is for chest pain outside of the T&T Market, 801 Skyline Boulevard, across the Central. TD is on scene. It initially was a non-injury accident, and then one of the parties involved requested an eval for chest pain.
1: Kevin, I'll be out with Adam 69, and I have a 28 wind rating.
0: Adam 53.
1: 8, Tom, Nora, Lincoln, 381.
0: That 28 is back clear and current to an 03 Honda to a Jesus Sylvester, address out of Avenal.
1: 10-4, fire is 97.
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0: He'll be by number Charles 12992 39, last of Silvestre, phonetically Sam, Ida Lincoln, Victor Edward Sam, Tom Robert Edward, first of Jesus. You'll be 821-51.
1: Adam 59, you cut off at the end. Can you 10-9 the DOB?
0: Abram County, it's going to be 821-51.

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1: Adam 69.
0: Celeste, your 27 is going to be suspended or revoked. 29s are clear, known as an involved party. What are you code for?
1: Code for.
0: Code for, 10-4.
1: County Adam 69, can you confirm if the suspended license has been served?

0: Adam 69. For the regular 27, it's just saying suspended above, but he has a commercial 27 with service needed for a disability.
1: Stanford.

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1: 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It was the father's neighbor. 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
0: 1900, Emma, Wee Lane, Unit E Boy.
1: 1900, Emma Lane.

0: Adams in the Kings County.
1: 78.
0: 1870. Adams, 78. Got reports of a verbal at 313 East Stanislaus. RP was in a 415 verbal with her family. Advised they were calling her name. We lost connection, and on call back, there was no answer. The 21's coming back to a Kathy Flores at 313 East Stanislaus.
1: Stand for myself at 74 in route.
0: 10-4.

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0: Just information for Kathy Flores. 27 is going to be valid. Twin names are clear. It's going to be known for 273.5, drugs, and 422.
1: Yeah, 422.

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0: You run a left of Flores for civilian, the approximate age of 25.
1: Can you tell me the first name?
0: Ilion, Edward Lincoln, Ida, Adam.
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0: I was going for the count.
1: Adam 74, just confirm you're going to be out with one at 4th and Camel King. Is it going to be related to Adam 78's call, or do you want your own separate call?
0: Probably related to Adam 78. I'll be out with Calgary 4.
1: 10-4.

0: ran for Las Flores for civilian. His 27 is going to be expired. He's on PRCS for 459. He's searchable. He's clear, and it's actually showing that he's going to be confined at KCJ.
1: Step 4.
0: Adam 70, just to confirm, are you guys step 4?

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1: Seven 494. Report of shots fired in the area of 7th and Barstow. It's going to be on the north side of the river where 7th dead ends. I'd be advised that there's more than one person shooting at an unknown object and unknown how many people are out there, but they can hear the shooting and talking. No vehicle seen. RP is not requesting contact in the area of 7th and Barstow.
0: 94. Tony Adams, 69, 10 Adams, and I'll be 10-7.
1: 10 for Adams, 69.

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0: Galleon 78.
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0: RP says she's good for folks and neighbors. They're also good for 10A Ida.
1: Ida 10-4.

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是从你去过吗？1624 North Avenue, RP is advising he just arrived to his 42 and found a BMA elderly about 64, male who's possibly 6 rank and in his front yard. Subject's going to be wearing gray shorts, no shirt, no shoes, then took his pants off in the yard. 1624 North.

0: Perfect. 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
3: 153.
4: Right in front of 1830 Derry Avenue, apartment 121. Murphy's advising of a male subject with a firearm, gray shirt, black shorts.
0: On a Superior Derry.
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0: 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He's advising the subject is brandishing the firearm.
1: County 7436. Can you advise HPD I'll meet them at their headquarters?
2: Okay. I'm the home that's going to be fleeing southbound or southbound Derry. Light traffic, speed 72. We're going to be heading eastbound Ottawa. On the slowing down, 1900 block of Ottawa. Vehicle's yielding in front of 1814 Ottawa.
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2: 4 for 53, we've got gunfight beside my for additional units.

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1: Still standing by, gunpoint, standing by for this one unit. Subject to inside the vehicle.
0: Confirm me inside of the vehicle.
1: Affirm. So far, I can only see off the side of the lens. Driver's gonna be a male subject, long hair, gray shirt, green shorts.
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0: Sam, 232, give him the channel.
1: County Sam, 436.
2: Sam, 436.
1: Sound like Corcoran had a pursuit in Lake Vale and possible raining. Can you reach out and see if they need assistance?
2: 10-4, we'll wait in line.
1: County 505, be standing.

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1: That's a 10-4 break, 10-4-36, Kings County.
2: Go ahead.
1: We have landline CPD. They advise they're not in need of any assistance from us at the time.
2: Copy, thank you. And can you clear all headquarters units? 10-8 assist, COC to HPD.

0: 352 Avalon to Tain. It's going to be last of Cortez versus Salvador. He should be about 30. Last of Cortez versus Salvador. I believe Cortez is going to go to the Zebra.
1: Copy.

0: Okay, so I check Austin Cortez, first of Nelson. He should be about 30.
1: Confirming first of Nelson.
0: Confirm.

0: 222, Colonel.
1: Go for 222.
0: Last of Cortez versus Salvador. 29s are clear. That subject is on Tulare County probation through 2027 for a PC 187. Last of Cortez versus Nelson, L1 Valley. 29s are clear.
1: 10-4. Units go 401 detained and vehicles clear.
0: Savvy.

0: Yeah, 2:30, 2 Cooper.
1: Sorry.
0: Just for information, I'm holding a 415 physical at 1830 Derry.
1: Someone's gonna break right now for it.

0: Sam 232, ETA in 30 minutes. It's going to be Jones 20. Sam 232,
1: 153. Good.
0: I'm going to give you 21.
1: 10-4, just Rainbow. He doesn't want to give a statement about whatever happened over there.
0: 10-4.
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0: 153 and 232, you still out there? I'm sorry, canal.
1: I'm at the last plane that invites you.
0: Sorry, can I?
1: Are you asking for my 20?
0: Affirm. If you're still at the canal, just try to pinpoint it and then stand by that way, and try to send me some photos if you can.
1: 10-4.

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1: Affirm.
0: 10-4. Also, can you put in a call for service for Kings County SO? Have their watch commander give me a 21 in regards to this call.
1: Affirm.
2: 4 from 235.
1: 235.
2: Which tow company do we have in route?
1: 235 is going to be Jones Joint.
2: Just confirming Jones?
1: Affirm, Jones Joint.

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1: Hey, from iCopy. I'm going to go down the block and release to 153. You can go back. We're trying to keep eyes on this now.
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0: Corcoran Sam 232, I got a hold of him. I'm on the 21 with him right now. He's code 4, 153, you can turn back around.
1: 10-4.

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2: 517, 422. 459 Audible at 16429 Excelsior. It's going to be a commercial building. It's going to be tripped at the North Motion Detector. 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
1: 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Tiger 180.

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0: court from 235. Do we have a case number for this incident?
1: Nothing.
0: Can I get a parent?
1: Case number is going to be 915-915.
2: For the alarm company, they received another trip coming from the north motion detector. They have an EC responding with an ETA of 10 minutes in a gray Tacoma.
3: Five, seven, eight.

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0: 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Negative 153.

0: 517 Kings County, good for you.
1: County 517, the shop was secured to be any area.
0: Mary, good for you.
2: County 45, traffic, spoke to Kansas.
0: Five.
2: 8 William Sam Paul 406.
0: 12 Kansas 10-4. Five. 505, that turning comes back clear and current to a 16 Honda.

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0: William 129-2156. Last of Fernandez, second last of Romero, first of Myra. QB 7-11 of 05.

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0: 517, keep steady.
1: 517.
0: Steady, you may speak with deputy by 1021 regarding a call from last Thursday. For loss of Hernandez, 27 is valid. 29s are clear. Going to be a protected person on a served CPO. Restraint is going to be an Anthony Espinoza. Not known locally. Reason for?
2: I'm code 4 Nora. I'll be staying
3: waiting.
4: Negative. Could you just attach to please?

0: County, but we're getting it on.
1: No, it's in for, and I have a call for you when you're ready.
0: Got it.
1: 242 report at 17225 Jersey. RP advised she was 242 by her coworker in Angel Correa. The suspect has been escorted off the premise. RP is requesting contact with the entertainment center near parking lot 2F, Frank. There's an IEMS.
0: Bye.

0: 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We're sending 7.
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0: see, I'll be out on scene in the 2,000 block of Derry.
1: 2,000 block of Derry, 10 block. Gorgon, confirming SAM 232's previous traffic.
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0: 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What's 153's case number for the dairy traffic?
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0: 505, that 28 comes back clear, expired 10/28 of 24 to an 03 Acura. It's pending master file with an RAP dated 3/7 of 24. And it's showing the RO out of Fontana.
1: Half mile east of 4th Avenue.
2: Southwest
0: 10/97. Mile east of 4th, turn 4th.
1: County up.

Area 9, respond for a wildland fire at the southbound I-5, less than a mile south of the Utica exit. There'll be possibly grass or logs that were seen on fire.

9, Station 10, Station 12, Station 7, Battalion 3, Avenal State Prison. Respond for a wildland fire on the southbound I-5, less than a mile south of the Utica exit. There was a fire of grass or logs seen on the west side. We've advised Fresno CDS. Timeout is 8:39.

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0: Did you get multiple reports or just one?
1: Just one so far.
0: County 3 copies, I'll be responding.
1: Copy. 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
0: Go ahead.
1: Just information, fire's going to be responding to a wildland fire southbound I-5, just less than a mile south of Utica.
0: Copy, I did last requested.
1: I did simpler.
0: Name and DOB.
2: Engine 309.
1: Engine 309, I copy. 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
0: County 505.
1: 505, go ahead. Engine 312, I copy.
0: Zero, the second half of Ramirez. Cube, the first of Oscar, the middle phonetically. Lincoln, Edward, Ocean, Nora, Edward, Lincoln. DOB is going to be 315 of 89. We'll get by Celia.
3: In a cell. Last of Cortez is in cell E, Edward. Last of Jones is in cell D, David.
0: I'm a first of Oscar.
1: 10-4, and just to confirm on the DOB was 316-16.
0: County, it's going to be 0315 of 89.
4: All right, I'll see who's responding.
1: 0315 of 89,
0: 10-4. County, 727, my name.
1: 307, Avidal State Prison and Battalion 3 respond to a wildland fire that's going to be in the SRA area. It'll be the southbound I-5, just less than a mile south of the Utica exit. There was a grass or log fire seen on the westbound side. Fresno CDF has been advised you'll be on local 1.

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1: Go ahead.
0: For Lockyer Romero, he's showing 210-29 Williams. One's going to be out of Santa Barbara County. It's $10,000 for traffic. A second 1029 out of Tulare County for $5,000 for 11377 A. Adams. We'll landline and confirm. Are you code 4? Italian 3.
1: I can hear Fresno on local 1, but I can't reach them. Can you get a hold of them and find out which tone they're on?
2: Coming around to 505.
0: 10-4-422. Battalion 3 should be tone 1.
2: Battalion 3, copy.

0: 6153232.
1: Good. I know they're already draining the water out there, but the county's in rubble with magnets as well. And myself and 235 are heading towards you. 10-4.
2: Subject 27 is going to be suspended, revoked with service needed for excessive VA. The two possible 1029 Williams out of Kings County have been confirmed. It's going to be 10,000, misdemeanor for 10,000 for 23152 A and B. A second misdemeanor for 10,000 for 23152.
3: We're off,
2: code 4 North, 10-4.

0: ahead for Battalion 3.
1: Battalion 3, Fresno called to advise that it's going to be LRA, and they wanted to know if they want us to, correction, they wanted to know if we would like them to continue with their regular response.
2: Vehicle truck, 108 West King.
0: Fire Battalion 3, let them continue the response. I heard them dispatch. Let them continue the response until we can get an assessment of what's on scene.
2: 6 Lincoln Union George 210.
1: 108 West King, 10-4.

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1: Collin County, standby, break, Adam 78, Euro 28 comes back clear and current to a 2010 Ford.
0: I'll be paying a rest, please contact.

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0: We saw a spraying operation. It appears to be burning some boxes. We're going to be trying to make access. It'll be about 2 miles south of Utica on the west side. Just go ahead and reduce everything to code 2. You can cancel Fresno.
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0: Utica, be advised you can reduce to code 2. All units responding to the I-5 in Utica, you can reduce to code 2 per engine 309. Break. And Battalion 3, you copy?
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0: 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Battalion 3, do you copy?
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3: Tulare County warrant, which was a misdemeanor for $5,000 for HS 11377A Adam, has been confirmed. They'll be sending site out info. 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

505, Kings County. The second warrant out of San Bernardino has been confirmed. It's going to be side out only. They're sending over the info.

0: County, 517. 227-29, one by number, one by name.
1: Go ahead with the first.
0: Yellow, 4604, 640. First last of Carrillo, second last of Velasquez. First of Emmanuel, DOB 219 of 99.
1: Good with the second.
0: Last of Mata, phonetically Mary Adam, Tom Adam. First of Luis, DOB 11-1 of 2000, and he's going to be out of the way.

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0: Sorry, just 309, we finished the assignment. Do you mind getting more calls on this? They're just burning Agway.
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0: you can turn me back on my previous traffic.

0: For loss of Carrillo, 27 suspended or revoked with service needed for DUI. 29s are clear. Known for probation violations, 422 DUI and suspended license. For Mata, it's going to be ID only. 29s are clear. Known for DUI. What are you code for? Code 474.
1: Five Team
0: Sky. Double five. Your side out info's in the call.
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0: For your subjects, going to show a local 1029 William for 5,000. Also showing four 1029 Williams out of Tulare County. One's going to be a misdemeanor for 148 for 20,000. And then the three other 1029s are going to be misdemeanors for 242 for 15,000.
1: Down for
0: Opco. 507, copy. You said code 4.

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1: 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County Fire, 307's in quarters.
0: 23rd, I think it's going to be for the deputy to decide if they want to advise or side out.
1: County Fire Engine, 309's in quarters.
0: Engine 309, I copy. She's showing a misdemeanor for $20,000 for 148, a misdemeanor for $15,000 for vehicle code 14601, another misdemeanor for $15,000 for 243, and another misdemeanor for $15,000 for 243. Did you want to cite out or advise?

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0: 517 Kings County. Just advising you of a traffic hazard in the area of Oak and Front. It's going to be a black and yellow quad riding around at a high rate of speed without their lights and no helmet. The rider possibly lives at the corner of Dillon and Oak. We TOT to CHP.
1: Stand for. Team clear, Ida.
0: Ida, 10-4.

0: 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Can you send the Tulare County more info?
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1: 78.
0: Report of a reckless vehicle, 269 in Top of the Hill. It's going to be a dark blue Hyundai with the last of the 28 being 9, John Zebra.
1: Yeah.
0: Also just info, the possible 28 is going to be 9 John Zebra, John 922.
1: Stand 4.

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0: Confirm you have footage of him with that firearm?
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0: Okay.
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0: Yeah.

0: 153-232.
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0: 32. What's that, 10-15 timers?
1: We're at 52.
0: Yeah, if we need one of us to break, or do you guys mind handling it?
1: I'm solo.
0: Yeah, we'll send 222 right now.
1: Copy.
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0: 3232. Based off the statements, were you able to see a, or get a color of the gun?
1: Affirm, it's a black handgun.

0: 5744, Oscar Martinez. Second left of Valdez is a B Fever. First of Zet, middle of Giovanni, 9.7.
1: Okay,

0: Adam 78, Kings County.
1: 78.
0: For Lawson Martinez, 27 suspended except in the course of employment with service needed. 29 to clear, not known. Rico 4.
1: Rico 4.
0: Code 4, no, I 10 4.

0: County, I'm sitting for traffic. 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
0: 9 George William Paul, 701, find a south Chevrolet parking lot.
1: 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Adam, 74, Kings County, 28, clear current, 09 Hyundai.

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0: County, 515 traffic. HA 741. Nine yellow, Ida Key, 427.
1: It's just east of 4174. Five 17, that 28 is by clear and current to an 06 infinity.

0: Adam 78.
1: Charles 47-11991, Casa Martinez. First connect, we need Adam Boyd, Edward Lincoln, Adam Robert David Ocean. Middle of Martinez, 218-58.

0: County, 517-28.
1: 517.
0: California personalized. Edward, David, Ocean, Ida, Indiana.

517, that 20 comes back clear, expired 5/8 of 26 to a 22 Dodge to a Corey Weed, address out of Lemoore.

0: William 149073, Alpha Rodriguez, second last of Chavez, 50 Cuba. First of Juan, middle of Jose, 729
1: Can you 10-9 the letter on the 27 number? You cut yourself off.

0: County Attorney's Office. For Rodriguez, concern is valid to an interested known as a witness and a victim.
1: Yeah.

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1: Go ahead.
0: Confirming it's code 4 to set out the 1015 from Cell B Boy.
1: Confirm that. 212 earlier?
0: Confirm.
1: Yes, please.
2: For that 1015, we'll have one cell phone and one wallet.

0: 205450, just saying a white vehicle, really.
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0: I'm sending a white vehicle, Yoy.
1: 10-4. I am on the west side of the bank.
0: 10-4.

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0: 6 Adam, 41784.
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0: 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I am down here at the grate.
1: Therefore, need me to go get you?
0: Affirmative.
1: Did you find something?
0: Negative.

Last night, Henry, Ida, George, Union, Edward, Robert, Adam. Second last in Chavez, Lucy, Eva. First of one, middle for Ernesto. 2:15:08 out of Adam.

0: Love you.
1: Last of Chavez, 2779 issue, Twin Nines are clear, known as the RP. Adam 53, that 20 comes back clear and current to an 11 Ford.
0: Yep.

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0: Yellow 2550281. Last name is Henry Ida George Union Edward Robert Adam. Second last name is Paul Ida Charles Edward Nora Ocean. First Jose Middle Juan 47.

County 515 traffic, 13th in front. Out of Oklahoma, Robert John 279.

0: 517, 920 comes back clear and current to an 03 Toyota.
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0: County 517, 2700.
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0: Yellow 7057, 179. Last phonetically, David, Ida, Mary, Adam, Charles, Adam, Lincoln, Ida. First of Bajorn, phonetically Boy, John, Ocean, Robert, Nora. Middle, phonetically King, Adam, Yellow, Adam, Nora, Edward. DOB 6-8 of 2004.
1: Break. Adam to me, Kings County 27.
2: 78.
1: Casino 27 is valid. 29s are cleared. None of
2: them.
1: 17, Kings County 27.
0: 517.
1: For your subject, 27 is valid, 29s are cleared, not known. Where you go to 4?
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0: 4 George Henry David 271.
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0: just to confirm, you said out was four?
1: I'm 53 and I will be out with one. On resume.
0: Ten four.

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0: Adam 53, that tuning comes back clear and current to a 21 GMC.
1: What's the RO? Was that RO?
0: Coming back to a Martha Lopez showing an address out of Lemoore.
1: Stanford.

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1: That 20 comes by clear, expired 11-14 of 25 to a 2020 Volkswagen.
2: Sam, 232, go ahead.
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2: In the area, Van Dorsten and Gagos, are views advising of shots heard in the area?
3: Can you start 222-168? How many RPs?
0: How would that move?
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2: 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Just for information, RP is going to be at 1309 Gagos.

0: 523. Do you hear anything in that area when you're outside?
1: My name is Hudson.
0: Copy. Stay right there.
1: So, Ramos, Bridget Gabriel, Falcon 15, out of Avenue.
2: I think your radio broke. I just copied a last of Ramos, DOB of 1215 of 74.
1: Last of Ramos, first of Gabriel, approximately 15 out of Avenue.
2: Ten four.

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0: searching the area. Everything appears to go for so far.
1: 10-4, just for information, we received three more calls from three different RPs. One is coming from 1919 Fern Drive, and the other one is coming from 1905 Carnation.
2: 4-4.

0: Adam 74, that's me coming back clear and current to an 01 Dodge to a Licencio Ruiz, address out of Lemoore. Go ahead with the second.
1: 18 Edwards, X-ray 027.
0: Adam 74, that 28 comes back clear, expired 2-8 of 26 to a 16 Toyota to a Gabriel Hernandez, showing an address out of Manteca. That 20 comes back clear and current to a 17 Nissan. Adam 74, Kings County 23rd. For Lasa Ramos, we're getting no 27 match. Transgender clear, known for a 415 at school, 594. 459 and other arrests. Where are you going
1: for? Open over another letter 27 and then pop.
2: Just received two more calls, one from 1919 Vernon and 1949 Vernon.
3: 10-4, I just made contact with the RPM Vernon.
2: Go ahead.
3: I'll
2: be at 1949 Vernon.
0: Adam 74, just to confirm, was it a last of Castillo's?
1: Castillo's.
0: Castillo's, of course. Lasa Soto, 27 is valid, turn-ins are clear, known for no access allowed multiple times. Where are you good for?
4: Ten-four.
0: Break, 517, were you calling county? You are covered.
4: Hey, firm, all the 27.
0: Go ahead.
4: Adam 6829128, last of Brewer, first of Aaron, to Adam, middle of Reed, DOB 211 of 75.
1: George, Tom, John, 616.

0: 3-2, can I get a case number?
1: 5-17. For Lobster Brewer, 27 is valid. Twin 9s are clear, not now. Recode 4.
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0: For Los Sacido, we're getting no 27 match. 29s are clear. And there's no information on his entry in local.

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1: County on 10-4. How about you report a suspect for moving to the hospital?
0: Go ahead.
1: 11-6-1999. Should have an address of Avenue.

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1: Sam, so there seems to be out at 1916 Village, be affirmed back here.
0: 1916 Village, confirm.

0: 22168. They do it. Were they in a vehicle?
1: Hey, firm. It was two vehicles involved.

0: Adam, to me, is that Tony can back clear and current to a 15 Honda to a Jesus Vargas, address out of Avenel.
1: Thank you. 168. Coffee, I can hear you guys.

0: stand by for 28. Can be unreadable on a white Toyota Tundra, 4-door.
1: Cleared it. Appeared code 4.
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1: Now that Gaggo's in Mendorson office.

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1: How about 28 by Ben?
0: Go ahead.
1: 5 Tom Frank Edward Yellow 5 Frank 1 7 Edward X-ray 1 7 2 1 3 3. Should come back to us.

0: Last of Cervantes, first of Michael, middle of Ivan. DOB 122, correct. DOB 84 of 92, and he's out of late.
1: 10-4.
0: County 517, he may also have a second lap of Saratoga.

0: 5:15, County 27.
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0: We're last at Cervantes. We're getting no 27 match between the inter clear not known.
1: Simple.
0: 4:10.

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0: Mon 7.
1: Mon 7, 10-4. Five oh five, that takes us back clear and current to an 04 Chevy.
0: County 517, 10-8 warning.
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0: 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County Sir Arthur.
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0: Gina, just close real quick and we'll be back in a while.
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0: Yellow 8701989. Last of Castro, first of Emily, middle of Ann. DOB 629 02.
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0: 517 Kings County, 27.
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0: Forza Castro, 27th moving suspended revoked with service needed for a disability. An injured clear, known for 11550601 and a victim. Brief report.
1: Code 4.
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0: County, call set traffic, 10 South 32.
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1: 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What do you cook for?
0: Cook.
1: Cook for 10-4. 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
1: Engine 12, you have a fire assist at 1037 East Lassen, 1037 East Lassen crosses South Corcoran. There's a possible water main break inside. We've also advised Public Works.

0: 514, 422, Kings County. 514, you'll be responding to an unwanted subject at 17225 Jersey. It's going to be a male subject that's being aggressive with security and refusing to leave. Unknown name. It's going to be a Hispanic male adult with a mustache and sunglasses on his head, wearing a black hat, blue shirt, blue jeans. Unknown as the subject is UCI. They're going to be at the card table through the main entrance on the west side.
1: Four twenty-two.
0: Did you copy to back 514?
1: 422, copy.
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1: Go ahead.
0: Back. Reports of a family disturbance at 13872 Highway Avenue. Are be advised his brother is visiting and causing a 415. The RP himself advised he has a machete next to his bed in case the other brother tries to get physical. RP is also having trouble speaking and saying he's having difficulty breathing but is refusing medical multiple times. 13872 Highway, we're landline turning it further.
1: Copy, I'll be there.
2: County 517, 10A warning, and I'm in route with the verbal.
0: 10-4, 517.
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5: County 514, oh man, I got contact with the subject. Parking lot 5, Lincoln.
0: 514, can you attend in the parking lot number?
5: 5, Lincoln, it's in the on the south side, south of the hotel.
0: 5, Lincoln, on the south side, 10-4.

0: County, San 436. 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
1: 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Just information, the RP advised he's going to be coming to the door and he's advising he has nothing in his hands.
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0: Just information for the loss of Rollins, first of Kevin, we're getting no 27 match, and you're clear, not known. We're still working on it.
1: Copy, thank you.
2: All right, 2019 Honda to Emmanuel Horace, out of prison.
0: 10-4-36, just information, we re-ran him and we're still getting nothing back.
1: Copy, thank you.

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0: 42, go ahead.
1: 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Kimber? It's going to be King Robert 175274.

0: Sam 232 Quaker Inn, clear to copy. It's coming back stolen out of Kalispell PD.
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2: 517.
1: Last phonetically, Tom, Ocean, Mary, Adam, Sam, Edward, Tom, Ida, first of David. He'll be 130 of 58, and he's out of our home.
2: 10-4.

0: 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Can you say?
1: Good.
0: Fort Thomas, Eddie 27 is going to be none issue. Twin ends are clear, none for 422 and a restraining order.
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0: 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Thanks, and Camino remote.
1: Five, that 20 comes back clear and current to an 09 Honda.

0: down East 5. That's 327 is my number.
1: 505.
0: William 888-4265. Last of phonetically Ocean, Robert, Ocean, Zebra, Charles, Ocean. The second last of Meza. The first of Adan. The middle of Jesus. QB is going to be 1225 of 05.
1: Go ahead with the second.
0: William 9452154. Mathematically, Victor, Edward, Lincoln, Adam, Zebra, Queen, Union, Edward, Zebra. The first is Eli. DOB is going to be 928 of 06.
1: Go ahead with the thing.
0: Yellow 9781496. Last of phonetically, Frank, Edward, Robert, Robert, Edward, Robert. Second last of Hernandez, first of Louis, the middle of Fabian, DOB is going to be 12.605.

0: 5-5.
1: Roscoe, 27 is valid, twin ends are clear, not known. For Velasquez, 27 is valid, twin ends are clear. Also for your third subject, valid, clear, known as a witness. Please report.
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down at 514. 27, my number. Robert 015, 6230, last tip to Ferris, first of Manuel, middle of Nicholas, 926 of 47.

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0: 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We could work.

0: County, 515 traffic, AD to check. California personalized. John Charles Toy Adams, Robert 28.
1: 18th and Jackson, 10-4. Five 17, 22 spot, clear and current to a 90 Chevy.

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1: Pinsler.

0: 14, Kings County 27. Last of Cisneros is valid. When is your player not down? Code 4.
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0: Adam 78, that 28 comes back clear expired 9:30 of 25 to a 97 GMC, spinning master file with an RPG 520 of 26. And can you confirm your cross on Shasta?
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0: Shasta and Corcoran, 10-4.

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0: 222, 232, confirming you sanitize it.
1: I'll do this.
0: Yeah, bro, I'm just making sure. I'll sanitize it right now.

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1: You had a lot of static. I copied 7 William Payne Yellow 701. 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He's on Kings County probation for 273 PCs, searchable. 29s are clear. Known for gang deletion, curfew restrictions, 647 Frank and a victim. 3-4.
0: Code 4. 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
0: Affirm, I'm on Heifer and Shasta.
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0: County probably does traffic. Highway 43 south of the 198.
1: Seven.
0: 6 Van Lincoln Williams, 793.
1: Just south of 198th place. Five 507, that 20 comes back clear and current to a 2000 Honda.

0: Scorpion Season 2, Last of Jones was Saturday and released. So DJ Bellows, clean sanitizers.
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0: 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First last of Ayala, second last of Santos, first of Eduardo, middle of Jose, 923-04 out of Stratford.
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0: 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Turn ends are clear, none as a witness. 3 foot 4.
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1: Okay, 222, can you check his 01 status?
3: County 12-5 traffic, 43, South Worcester. Six Victor George Tom 440.
0: 43 just south of Jersey 10-4.
2: 43 just for
0: PS 4. 505 that 28 comes back clear and current to a 2012 Hyundai.
3: 494, I have 127 my number.
0: 494.
3: 0.972-9512. Last of phonetically Paul Edward Robert Edward Ida David Adam. First of Alexander 7/11 of 85.

0: 222, did you have a DOB for that section?
1: Subject 27 is valid. Twin answer clear. Not known. Recode 4.
0: Just for information, that subject is also showing on county probation through Hanford. The offense is not available through 2028. It's going to be Tulare County probation.
1: Davis and Elevent, report. Five 507, that 20 is that clear and current to an 06 Chrysler.

0: 505 Kings County 27.
1: 505.
0: Lost a black 27 is valid. Two names are cleared unknown. Rico 4.
1: Coco North.
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1: 507.
0: Yellow 6762208, last of Romero, first of Christian, neighbor 129, number 1.
1: Go ahead with the second.
0: Last of Ocampo, Connecticut Ocean, Charles, Adam, Mary, Paul Ocean. First of Karina, Connecticut, Charles Ocean, Robert, Ida, Nora, Adam. Denver 3,

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2: 494.
0: 459 audible at 6500 Clinton at Burris Park. It's going to be trip to the west motion of the Park Museum. We have no premise. 1021. UT is pending. 6500 Clinton.
1: 492.
2: 494.
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0: 429.
4: Can you start fire for what appears to be a hay fire at a dairy on Kansas and 43? It'll be the southeast corner of Kansas and 43.
0: Just confirming it's going to be the southeast corner.
4: Abram.
0: Copy. We have a controlled burn there. It's going to be burning for a couple days.
4: Copy. This one looks like it's under a barn, but copy.

0: 429 confirming it is not under a barn.
1: Negative. This fire appears to be underneath the A-barn.
0: Affirmative. That's going to be our control burn.
1: Got it.
0: Per the alarm company, UK 1022. 422, copy.
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1: 24, copy.
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2: County 78, I'll be out with one on 5th and King. Be sure it was a spray pan.
1: Fifth and King, 10-4.

0: Gunner, this is Bird 10-4. Seven, Tom Edwards, David, 774.
1: Item 53, that 20 comes back clear and current to a 12 Honda to an Angelica Garcia, address out of Calica.
0: 7-4.

0: 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David Paul, 833, Zebra Victor.
1: 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Clear and current to an 18 ramp.

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0: Fourth and Fresno, 10-4. Adam 74, Kings County, your 28 is set clear and turn to an 07 Toyota. Adam 53, your 28 comes back clear and current to an 03 Mercedes.
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1: 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Bata Cuadra, phonetically Charles Union, Adam, David, Robert, Adam, versus Pitbull, Middle of Javier, you'll be 229-2004.

7, respond to a medical 8 for a difficulty breathing. 16, 710 Tachi Court, 16710 Tachi Court, cross of East. Tribal was requesting a code 3 response due to difficulty breathing. EMS will be from 18th and Jackson. Timeout is 250.

0: Adam 74, King County 27.
1: Go ahead.
0: Christopher 27 is going to be suspended or revoked with service needed for excessive VA. Criminals are clear, known for gang affiliation 148, 242, and 5150. Rico 4.
1: North.
0: Code 4 North, 10-4. 494, Kings County, 27.
1: 494.
0: 4 Lost of Rose, 27 is valid. Two nines are clear, not known. Rico 4. 4
1: North.
0: Code 4 North, 10-4. Responding to 16710 taxi court for difficulty breathing.
1: I don't hear that question.
0: I did some work.

0: Confirmed. 7's responding.
1: Engine 7, medical 8 for difficulty breathing. 16710 Tachi, 16710 Tachi Court, cross of east. Tribal and EMS are currently on scene. They advise she was recently released from the hospital and possibly is having possibly having symptoms due to some medication.

0: County Federal Agent Traffic, 17 North 10. Ida Edwards, 575.
1: 17, just north of Kent, 10-4. Is that clear and current to an O2 Chevy?

0: 507, that's when you can spike clear and current to a 95 Dodge.
1: County 517, permit check.
0: 517.
1: 6 Ben Oak.
0: 6 Ben Oak, 10-4.

0: County Road, 727, my number. Charles 11222 99. Last of Alvarez, first of Margarito, Edward 11157. 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
1: North 10-4.
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1: For loss of Alvarez, 276 fire, 200 are clear, not known. Recall 4.

0: 14 Kings County, 27.
1: 5.
0: 4 Santa, 27 is valid. Turn into clear, not known. We go 4.
1: Go 4.
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0: 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No warning.
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0: 6 George Lincoln, Mary, 250.
1: Before that 20 comes back clear and current to a 2000 eastbound.

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2: 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First class phonetically of Henry, Union, Ida, Adam, Robert. Second last is going to be the same. First of phonetically John, Adam, Boy, Ida, Edward, Robert. 328 of 58.
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0: 222, go back. Hi, I'm en route to 821 Whitley Avenue. 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

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Timeout's 346.

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1: 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Adam 53, Kings County, can you land on dispatch?

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1: 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Adam 53, Kings County. Can you 10-21 dispatch?
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Avenue at Kit Carson. Received two reports of a homeless subject inside the lock gate sleeping on a bench in front of the office.

0: 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The 1015 is code 4. 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

0: 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She said that the guy took off on a bike. We'll be checking the area.
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0: 484.
1: Last of Graves, first of Randy, 112680 out of Vaxelia.
0: Out of 53 Kings, go for.
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0: 44, Kings County on secondary.
1: 44.
0: 44, for Randy, 27 expired, 29s are clear. He's on Tulare County probation, is searchable, unknown offense, and he's not known locally. Code 4.
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0: County, 560, inspection center, I'll be out with 484.
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1: 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All units, 1034, resume normal traffic on primary, 1034.

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1: Yes.
0: 1205, Chittenden, New York. Be advised someone broke into 3 to 4 mailboxes at the complex sometime during the night. It's unknown what was missing. Contact is Araceli Ramirez at 1205 Chittenden.
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0: 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Edward King Frank 957.
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0: 10-4.
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0: Tony Rama, Elton 29 by number. Please have the screen clear.
1: Turner, go ahead.
0: Adam 4935611. 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

0: 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I have another Hell 1 volume number.
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0: Boy 6095853, last Ramirez. Just said it on his screen as well.
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0: Union 1066300, last of Chavez.
1: Yeah,

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1: 10-7, Tampa.
0: Adam 70 as well.
1: Tampa.
0: County, I'm 53, 10-7.
1: 10-7, Tampa.

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0: 499 1022, it's back up now. 28 is clear, current 21 Honda, Jose Madrigal, 1379 West, Ambassador Hamburg.
1: That word, thank you.

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0: East Victor, Zebra X-ray, 805.
1: Cleared and suspended effective 4-9 of 26 on a 2021 Toyota to Geneva McDaniel, 1833, apartment 412.
0: Okay,
2: 27 by number.
3: 530.
2: 20 yellow 972-4877. Last of Garcia, first of phonetically John Adam Ida Robert. DOB 4-2 of 2002.

0: Phil. 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
2: Cut 4,
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0: Adam 80 Kings County.
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0: Information, homelessness with officer by 1021 regarding juveniles that kicked RP's door at 109 East Santa Clara. Warning, come back.

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1: 7 Charles, Yellow John, 136.
0: 10-4, standby 1.

0: 226 Corcoran year 28 returned clear and expired 12/2/25 on a 2013 Honda to a Petrosino Ortiz Del Magalon out of Tulare.
1: Sapphire, I'm dropping on that 28. Darian Earl.
0: Darian Earl, so far.
1: Final cell's gonna be 200 block of Darian.
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0: 26 Fort Collins. Lassa Rodriguez, L1 status is suspended or revoked. Reason was 23-152 HNS, 29s are clear. It is showing a ignition interlock device restriction.
1: County Fire, Avenel State Prison.
2: Avenel State Prison.
3: Affirm,
2: 26, confirm
3: me, criminal court 98, 26.
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0: 200 Corcoran.
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0: 2136 San Joaquin, I have a residential panic alarm. It was tripped at the panel for the alarm company. They listened in and could hear a female voice and a child, and everything sounded good for it. The name on the account is for a loss of Tovar, first of Guadalupe, 2136 San Joaquin.

0: 516 Kings County.
1: 516.
0: 10956 14th Avenue, received a 911 hang up. Subject advised they were being kidnapped by Joseph Garden. Line was disconnected. 10911 only cell phone unable to call back. Address is from Rapid. 10956 14th Avenue.
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0: County, San 442.
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0: Spoke to the resident directly south of that address. They've been out here for an hour and haven't heard or seen anything.
1: San 442.

0: Cancer 26, Denny Adam, Lester Rodriguez was released per site. Copy site number.
1: Okay.
0: Charles 63463. Can you also add to the incident that the vehicle was left legally parked on the east curvature?

0: Tango, you caught the 5.
1: Cam 442, you were on secondary.
2: Galaxy 562.
1: 562.
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that's how far. 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
0: Third at 27 Valley, 29, clear not known.
1: 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I'll be sitting warning.
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0: 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Oh, yes, 5110.
1: Oh, yes, 5110.
0: Fire, OES 5110. En route to Armona. 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
1: Southwards, anyway.
2: North, southwards.

0: down at 44 traffic.
1: Kent.
0: And 43.
2: 44.
0: 7 Paul Frank Robert 604.
2: Kent 43, Tampa. Four vehicles clear current 16-4.

0: Yeah, 44. Code 4, 210.7 is my number. William 1345135, last of David Edwards, Mary Edwards Lincoln Ocean, second last of Brazil, first of Francisco, 92679. Frank 7602787, last of Carrasco, first of Christie 73183.
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1: 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For Carrasco, 27 valid, 29 clear. 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

0: Frenzy 26, 10 Charles, copy your site number. 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
1: 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RP's requesting to speak with you regarding a business card that was left at our door. 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

0: Yeah, 44. Code 4, 1027, my number.
1: 44.
0: Charles, 1, 2, 8, 9, 7, 3, 4, left of Pendolo. First of John, 1, 3, 65.

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0: 4 Pendola, 27 is expired, 29 is clear, not now.
1: Got it. Couple north.
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0: 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Late in 14.
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0: William 896-0687, last of Barajas, second last of Ramirez, first of Lewis, 62994.
1: 10-4, go ahead.
0: William 9044064, last of Barajas, first of Christian, 1110-02. Name can be last of Barajas, middle of Jose, second of Alfredo, possibly second last name, Queen Union Edward Zebra Adam David Adam. It'll be a date of birth of 10-4-05.
1: 10-4, go ahead.
0: Last of phonetically Sam Union, Adam Robert Edward Zebra. Second last of Robert Ida Victor Edward Robert Adam. First of Eduardo, 110-96.

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1: For Louis, 27 is valid, 29 is clear, not known. For Christian, 27 valid, 29 is clear, and for DUI. For Jose, there's no match for 27, 29 is clear, not known. For Suarez, no match, 29 is clear, not known.
2: Copy, I have an additional by name.
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2: 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Possible middle of Marijo,
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2: 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County, it's going to be possible middle of Murillo.
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1: 10-8, I have a new call for service. Another juvenile problem, CHS. Correction, tell me.

0: 519 for your 20, that copy is 7 William 440. I'll record on that.
1: Confirming it's 7 William King, correction, 7 William Yellow King, 140.
0: Tempo 928 is clear, expire 3224 on a 1770.

0: County 44 traffic, 14 south of Lacey.
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0: William David Lincoln 188 Nora Boy Frank 3 Sam Boy. Last of Lopez with a D zebra, first of Lewis, middle of Robert Edward Mary Ida George Ida Ocean 8 28 92. Correction, 82.
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0: Stand by.
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0: 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Code 4.
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1: 702, negative. It was transferred to us by Hanford PD and they didn't have one.
0: 10-4.

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1: Yes.
0: In front of Amore Cafe, 942 Whitley, the RP was requesting an area check. I said there's a male subject in front of the store that appears to be smoking marijuana. He's described as Hispanic male adult, 40 to 50 years of age, wearing heart sunglasses, a beige jacket, white shirt, and blue jeans. It's in front of Amore Cafe, 942 Whitley.
2: County final stop will be Lacey, East of Jesse Street.

0: down in Corridor 4 traffic, 12th and Jackson. Six Zebra Lincoln Lincoln 775.
1: 12th and Jackson. Four 84 vehicles clear current 1370.

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1: Yeah, 44, 10.7 by number.
2: 44.
1: Frank 110-4450, last of Lario for San Francisco, 8591.
3: 10-5. Okay, sorry. 3-9-2, last of Juarez versus 7.
2: 10-5, go out to first.
1: 7-2-6-5-4-7. Last of, first last of Alcaraz, second last of Chavez, first of Angela, date of birth 6-24-03, out of Bakersfield.
2: 10-4, go with the second.
1: Last of Heredia, first of phonetically boy, Robert, Adam, yellow Adam, Nora, date of birth 12-31.
2: 2000.
3: 44, King,
2: steady. Austin Arvid, 29 is your clear. First Delorio, 27 Valley, 29 is there. No for previous arrest.
1: Copy. Code 4 North.
2: Open the west, up
0: one. Down to 519 traffic. Garden, second place.
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0: 10-4.

0: 518, can you come? For authorized, 27 is valid, 29 is clear, not known. For Heredia, no match for 27, 29 is clear, not known.
1: Is your army requesting contact?
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0: 519.
3: 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Last of Ornella's, first of Alberto, DOB 1506.

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0: Yeah, 519, 1081.
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0: 4 Edward Nora 5642.

0: County, 516, traffic, 14th at Houston.
1: 516.
0: 9E, Ocean, Edward, 4536.
1: 14th at Houston, Tempo. Five 560, vehicles clear current 08 to 8S.

5 9 2 4 5 8 27 6 5 8 29 clear and on to the RP.

0: 6:28. Nine, correction, 8 Lincoln, Edward Frank, 977.
1: 28 is clear, expired, 6:18 and 25 with a PNO, 6:16 and 25 on a 2018 Dodge to Jose Negrete Renteria, 1714 at this.
0: Time for traffic, Bainham and Estes.
1: Bainham and Estes.

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1: He's in route to your 20.
0: 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I'll have an L-120 on my number.
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0: 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Five 13, Tampa, clear, expired, 414.

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1: Stand for 27,000.
0: Got it. Go for
1: 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Stand for something.
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Sí.

0: County, 44 traffic, 13th in front.
1: 44.
0: 9 Frank Boy Edwards, 723.
1: 13th in front, southbound. Four vehicles clear for 19 August.

0: down in 44 traffic, 13402 Crocus Way. Seven Union, Tom George, 407.
1: 13402 Crocus.

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1: Yellow 850-1700, left of Esparza, first of Alizé, middle of Monique, date of birth 2-4-01.

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1: 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Last of seen, first of Army. Date of birth 1/22/03. 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
1: 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Date of birth 10/21/99 at a Hanford.

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1: 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For Ariana, 27 is all, 29 is clear enough for DUI.
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0: down in 44 traffic. HN 16.
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1: 44.
0: Boy 7060306, left of Cazares, first of Antonio, 5-29-80.
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0: Park is RS 27 Valley Plains, Clarnana.
1: 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Standing warning.
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0: down in 44 traffic. 16500 block of AJ.
1: 44.
0: For X-ray Adam King 175.
1: 5500 block of AJ. Vehicle is clear, expired 5T23 on a OC Cadillac.

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1: 44.
0: Yellow 3179405, left of Fernandez, first of Thomas, 4599.
2: 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We have a civil dispute. 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
0: Four Fernandez, 27 Valley Point, and clear. Not even a ball party.
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Glory at the New Hope Fellowship. 459 audible, tripped at the perimeter outside ramp door. Receiving no response from the EC. 1200 Glory.

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1: 44.
0: 9 William Paul Charles 858.
1: 14800 block of AJ, Teflon.
0: County 516 traffic, Excelsior 13.
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0: Fort Solorio, 27 Valley, 29 Sonata.
2: Yes.
3: Alvarez or Medina, Alan status is an issue, 29 is your clear. She is showing as a protective person. Restrained parties, so off to Medina first to Rudy.

0: County, 516, 27 by number. David, 8257, 893, last of Padilla, first of Paul, middle of De La Rosa, going to be a junior, 42773.
1: Southwest.
2: Two 226, you go for it.

0: 516 Kingston.
1: 516.
0: Barbara Diaz, 27, has just been revoked for DUI or drugs. 29 is clear. Southwest County Probation number 243. Now for previous arrest.
1: Copy. County 516. Did you say he's on probation?
0: Affirmative, on probation, out of our assumption, for 243.
1: County 516, is there a way to see if there's a search term?
0: That doesn't state, we'll have to contact their probation.
1: Can you please?
0: Southwest.

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1: Hey, David. Last Alvarez appears to be checking out of the room. I should be out in the next 15 minutes.
0: David, have fun.

0: last unit for Klein County, I'll copy static.
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1: For Fresno County information, subject is searchable. I also advise he is showing a 291 in their system. We're going to contact records to confirm.
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0: Tefete, Ellen status is valid, 29 to clear, and just information that 28 was returning clear and expired. 5 to 26 on a 2003 GMC to Jorge Morales, 2429 Garvey.
1: So forth.
2: Confirmed, Mr. Chair. 243 Edward Warfield, they will pick up.
1: 5-6-0.

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0: 15 Jules 6 7 7.
1: 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Good.
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1: I'll give you 21.

0: Morgan 4, since we... George Adam, 023.
1: 28 is clear current on the 2019 Jeep to Claudia Magellan out of Hanford.

0: Rammstein, sorry, 10-8. 10-8, 10-4.
1: County 44, 10-8, assist.
2: Assist, 10-4.
3: William Edward, 263. Off traffic on the 28, William 6 and a half.
0: William 6 and a half, 10-4.

0: 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What's that 15 around the Cape today?
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2: This information, THP's going to be forwarding us a call. It's for 11th in Idaho for a rolling 415 on a green Honda Civic, just a heads up.
0: Stop.

0: Can I equip him to this one?
1: Give me the word for him. I want to spend a
0: minute. Jeff, okay.
1: My number, 387-417-848. Last of the debris.

0: 44 Kingston.
1: 44.
0: You need to be advised. Southbound 11 south of Idaho, the rolling 415, the green Honda sedan, 2805, Mary Victor, John 015, speeding and swerving. Passenger door was open as passenger was trying to get out of the vehicle. Both parties were hitting each other.
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0: down East 519, confirming the last known direction of travel is downtown on 11 from Idaho.
1: Affirmative, southbound 11, south of Idaho.
0: Stanford County. I was at about 11 to 10 when 44 put out the notification. We had a train crossing on the east side, so it's unlikely they went east. I didn't see them going south.
1: Tampa.
2: Five 19 44. This information originally came out for Jackson area, so I'm assuming they're going north.
0: Copy. I just saw CHP going south. Awesome.

0: County 44. Can you let CHP know that we had a unit coming from, coming north from Kent on 11th, and he didn't see the vehicle?
1: Affirmative.

0: according to the 617.
1: County 10442.
2: 10442.
1: Is RP on the call? Was it a third party or was they involved in the incident?
2: They were a third party.
1: Copy, thank you.

0: County 484. You want to let CPD know the vehicle hit last at around 120 at 7th and Orange.
1: Yeah,

0: 44 Kings County. Do you know the direction of travel?
1: It looked like it was heading west out of Corcoran at 124.

0: Adam 69, case is coming.
1: Adam 69.
0: I have lobby traffic regarding a parking complaint at 309 Mono.

0: 226-200. If you're not seeing Chase, can you head over to that 42 on Josephine and try to make contact with that?
1: Number 71, what were the last three on that, 28 on that, disturbance, call vehicle?
2: Fire engine 7, form of response.
0: VOL from Kings County.

0: Central Time, so come to 97, 150 8 Josephine.
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3: The last one was south on 11 near Idaho, but it hit on Flock at 124 from Corcoran up 7th and Orange, and it looks like it hit a couple times around the area.
1: Clear current 242 Mitsubishi to Isabel Tariquez, 2105 Orange.
0: Do you know the father's first name?
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1: She provided a first of Francesco.
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I'm 10 and a half again, so I'll check that area. Copy, thank you.

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1: Copy, Engine 5. 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
1: Sure.
0: For last of Gonzalez, Allen's status is valid. 29s are clear. He's known to rooms for a traffic citation.

0: 800.
1: Johnny David, children on court for the left foot father, mother acknowledged. 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
0: 6 Edward Charles William, 620.
1: 10-4. That 28 is clear, suspended as of November 25th, 2025, and expired as of June 2025 to an 06 Honda to Jorge Ramos Gonzalez.
0: 10-4 traffic, the ambulance.
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0: Last of Della Fuente, first of Rihanna, phonetically Robert Edward Adams, Nora Nora Adams, DOB 4-23-1993-93.
1: 10-4. For Lassus, Avalez, interchange with De La Fuente, L1 status is valid, must wear corrective lens, 29s are clear, known to RIMS for 12-5 citation.
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0: get the last two of my incident number.
1: Adrian, the last four of your incident number are 0048-0048.
0: And the year 3 again.
1: The year of the vehicle is 2006.
0: And who's the RO?
1: There's a release of liability to Rihanna De La Fuente. RO is Jorge Ramos Gonzalez, 910, 6.5. Negative. Her L1 number is Frank 2779806. Frank 2779806.

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1: 59.
0: Hello, followed by 1021. Give me regarding that, rolling 450.
1: Yeah, any 44, I'll have a 1028 for you.
0: 484.
1: 09193 Union 3.
0: Vehicles clear, current instruction expired, 731-25 on 04 GMC. Jeffrey Johnson, 616 Hannah, Exeter.
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0: Tempergoat.
1: Frank, 7466770, last of compos, first of Justin.
0: 217.96.
2: 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County 495, that was 484.
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0: 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Can I call for?
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Report of a grass fire, Utica, cross of 41. RP advised a potential for 100 acres on the west side of 41. Timeout 1451.

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0: 911.
1: Battalion 1, units responding for a grass fire at the southwest intersection of 41 and Utica. RP advised a potential for 100 acres. This will be the Utica incident, utilizing TAC 2.

0: Cannon Fire Battalion 1, just confirming you contacted Fresno County.
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0: units responding to Utica and 41. Fresno County advised they have two engines on scene taking action on 1 acre, correction, on a 1 acre fire. It'll be north of 33, just west of 41. Engine 309, you copy?
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1: County fire was out on scene, present dispatch.
0: Negative. They advised they were out of service until 1600 today.
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0: Engine 309, County Fire. Did you want more units from Fresno County or just the two that were on scene already?
1: We'll just have the few that are on scene right now. We'll be on scene here in a little bit. Hang on for an update.
0: Copy.
1: Traffic 12 and 86. Edward Charles Williams, 260.
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1: Go ahead, county.
0: Fresno County advised the two engines that are on scene are not from Fresno County. They are from the prison. It's going to be engine 370 and 5830. It is unknown what channel they're operating off of.
1: Copy. We're trying to make access right now. This is going to be in a wheat field that they were harvesting. Appears to be 2 to 3 acres on fire. The harvesters are moving out of the field right now. Keep everything coming at this time.
0: Copy.
1: County Fire Engine 309. This will be between Utica and Highway 41, about a quarter mile west of that intersection, just off of Utica Avenue.
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0: 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I'm going to keep cutting line on this little north piece.
1: Yeah, we're going to be chasing these fingers for a little bit, though.
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1: Good.
0: Hey, I'd like you guys to make your way to the south end of this. Just, I think it's got a disc field over there, but just to make sure.
1: Yeah, copy. We're coming off that road, off Utica.

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0: We've got a disc line put around the fire. You can catch the balance and handle with units on scene.
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1: Copy.

0: 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Patrol 12. And what's your location? Driven by the fire right now? Copy. I was just going to have you hang out in Kettleman until they release. Yeah, affirm.
1: County copy.

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0: corner. Somebody in a CHP on a white vehicle, four-door, northbound on Otis. Just turn on yielding.
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0: 9513, 27 by number. California, Adam, 675-6558, last of phonetically Yellow Ocean Union, North Palm, first of Catherine, with a taking QB 67 of 74.
1: 7-4. County 518, show me en route to back 513.

0: 513. 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

0: 513, King, heavy.
1: 513.
0: I was using Deputy by 1021 regarding 415 verbal. That's no longer occurring at 12293. RPE is Spanish speaking.
1: 513. County Adam, 69. I'll be always one at Rice's Park.
0: Rice's Park, jump.

0: 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X-ray Ocean Charles 439.
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0: Last of Montejo, Christoph Antonio, UV 12864.

0: 51827 by number. Second last of Garcia, first of Jose, middle initial of D, date of birth 2/13/94, out of Hanford.
1: Hanford.

0: Adamson's connecting, he's getting.
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0: For Montejo, no match for 27, 29's clear, no for 602.

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0: County, 44 Coast 4, 1027 by name. Last of Torres, first of, correction, second last of Rios, first of Jose, middle of Manuel, 92981, possibly Alvaro Morales.
1: 10-4.

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0: For Torres Rios, there's an X-ray number. It's been revoked with service needed for FTA 29 to clear over previous arrest.
1: 44, copy. Code 4 North.
0: Tampa North, Tampa. Item 80, King County.
2: Go ahead.
0: Call a report of a suspicious vehicle on Highway 33 near the school soccer field. Unknown if it's occupied, RP is too far away to give any description. On Highway 33, Avenue only.
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0: 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I'll have a 28 when you're ready. Six, Nora, Ida, Victor, 435.
1: Current 2010 Dodge to Brianna Cuevas Vasquez out of Dos Palos. There is a risk of liability to a Javier Morales out of Firebomb.

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Firefighter, 27 by name and deal. Last of Santiago, second last of Morales with an SAM, first of Oscar, DOB 316 of 84.

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0: For Santiago Morales, there's an X-ray number only. Just been a revoke with your DUI. 29 is clear. No for DUI, FTA, B42, or site.
1: Definitely. And we're code 4 over here. 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
0: First is Stephanie, Spanish speaking only, 1019, requesting to speak to an officer regarding an incident that occurred at John Muir.

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0: 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I spoke to the juvenile and the parent. 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
0: 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A Burgundy Chevy truck is blocking the lane. RPD does not have a 28.

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